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0: Watch this now.
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0: 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Bigger phone them.
1: I know.

are too much. 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I love you, but you got big butts. All the boys want what I got.

0: Angst in mir, wie gefall ich dir.
1: I've written a couple of new songs since you wrote here, and I think you'll like this one especially, Mom.